Hey, it's Wildy. Wake up with me from 5:30 tomorrow morning, and I could get you on our $10,000 payroll after 7 o'clock, thanks to Totally Workwear, but only if you've registered at power100.com.au. So, yes, wake up with me, Wildy, from 5:30 tomorrow morning, only on Townsville's

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Hey, it's Wildy. 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So yes, wake up with me, Wildy, from 5:30 tomorrow morning, only on Townsville's Power 100.

just like Joshua on the fabled walls of Jericho. I'm here to tear down the institution. God spoke to me, said,

watch us bring seven friends. And don't be selfish and keep this all to yourself and don't eat shellfish. Hate is trying to take someone else's love for yourself. But I'm here to tell you that love is trying to help someone else. I realize that you have tried and tried and are just about ready to give up.

Hey, it's Wildy. Wake up with me from 5:30 tomorrow morning, and I could get you on our $10,000 payroll after 7 o'clock, thanks to Totally Workwear, but only if you've registered at power100.com.au. So yes, wake up with me, Wildy, from 5:30 tomorrow morning, only on Townsville's Power 100.

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Thanks to Totally Workwear. We'll call out another name after seven. And, of course, tomorrow morning we'll be celebrating someone's birthday. You know who. That and more from 5:30, only when you wake up with

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1: What we've got here is failure to communicate. Some men you just can't reach. So you get what we had here last week, which is the way he wants it. Well, he gets it.

0: Hello there, it's Jonesy and Amanda. I could listen to Double A Chattery if I wanted to hear more wailing.
1: Brendan, when have you ever listened to it?
0: I listen to it all the time.
1: No, you don't.
0: The one about the hackers, that was really good. Yeah. I listened to that in my holidays.
1: Okay. That was, 6 weeks ago?
0: That confident about your podcast, I can make jokes about it. Okay. It's really good. It's available now. iHeartRadio. Check it out. Double A Chattery.
1: Who's panicking now?
0: Not panicking.
1: Sounds a little bit like you're panicking.
0: Look at my face.
1: Face of panic.
0: No, it's a face of enjoyment.
1: No, I haven't seen it before.
0: Let's get into the Fast Five.
2: How fast can this thing go?
3: Faster than the speed of light.
4: Jonesy and Amanda.
5: Fast Five.
0: It's a good pod, as they say in the trade. We've got the Fast Five. Five questions. Can you go all the way and answer all five questions correctly? If you do that, Amanda will say.
1: Well, speaking of wailing, you'll get a double pass to see Bryan Adams roll with the Punches Tour.
0: Julie is in North
1: Mead. I dare you to put it that to Brian.
0: Oh, look, Brian, we're on Brian's list.
1: He doesn't tolerate
0: fools. He's not a fan of us.
1: Hello, Julie.
6: Hi.
0: Julie.
6: How are you both?
0: We're great.
1: Thank you. Here's question number one for you. A snurfer, S-N-U-R-F-E-R, a snurfer is the original predecessor to the modern what? Two words are being mushed together.
0: Mm-hmm.
1: No.
0: Snurfer.
1: A snurfer. What's a snurfer?
6: Oh, no. I've never heard of it.
1: No, well, neither have I. But can you put together those two words and imagine what kind of thing it might be?
6: Snurfer. Oh, I don't know.
1: Oh, sorry, Julie. Sorry.
0: Julie, but we go to Rhea in Green Valley.
1: Hello, Rhea.
7: Hello.
1: Hi. So snurfer is an original word. It was the predecessor to the modern what? It's two words that have been smooshed together. What do you think a snurfer might be? Snur and fur.
7: Snur and fur?
0: Snur and fur.
7: Is it Snurfette?
1: No, it's not Smurfs. It's S-N-U-R-F-E-R for the Googlers amongst us.
0: I always wondered about the Smurfs. So all those guy Smurfs and only one girl Smurf.
1: Well, they all had blue you-know-whats.
0: Why don't we, what do you want to do here?
1: Let's go to a song, give some people some Googling time.
0: It's Jonesy and Amanda driving you home for Jam Nation.
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0: Queen of Maggie Island on her 50th birthday. It is Power 100. You're waking up with Wildy. Well, this morning, someone didn't wake up with me because they missed their name. So that means I should give this lady a call.
1: Hello.
0: Tracy Wildy from Power 100. How are you?
1: I'm good, thank you. How are you?
0: Excellent. What time can we expect you in at the office? Because you're still on the payroll.
1: Yes. What time do you need me there?
0: ASAP. $600 you're sitting on at the moment.
1: Oh, my God. I'm so excited.
0: That is amazing. Yeah, unfortunately, my guy Gavin from Douglas didn't call up in the 30 minutes.

us for Spring 7 Friends. And don't be selfish and keep this all to yourself and don't eat shellfish. Hate is trying to take someone else's love for yourself. But I'm here to tell you that love is trying to help someone else. I realize that you have tried and tried and are just about ready to give up.